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0: 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There's ladies out here.

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Drop your drawers, drop your drawers, drop your drawers. And the dots, some for the thing, a door to rang.

It may be a good idea to lie down. If you fall asleep, don't worry. Relax. Start by taking a deep breath. Long and slow.

the way to your fingertips, up your neck, up the base of your skull, healing you.

rush. This is your time. There is no pressure on you to do anything. The world will wait whilst you recharge yourself to reach your optimum potential. There are no rules, only you move on to the final step.

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1: 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Bam.

like to say thank you for joining us this evening. I hope you enjoyed yourself. 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So my fellas in here, pour up one more glass of scotch. 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And all the ladies, what I want you to do right now, I want you to look me directly in my eyes. I can promise you this, I will be looking back at you, and I see you. I see you.

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This is for those special evenings when you really want to shine. 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
1: Mr. Ohasso.

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0: This is the intergalactic operator. Can I help you?
1: Yes. I'm trying to reach Flight Commander P.R. Johnson on Mars Flight 247.
0: Very well. Hold on, please. You're through.
1: Thank you, operator.

building that has tested the faith of poor people for years. Who dares to confront this mass confusion? Insanity reigns supreme, an unholy giant. Radicals cry for want of

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Experience herself has taught me. Look to the smiles on godly children's faces. Segregation, a disguised form of manipulation. Mission to civilize.

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I'm trembling inside, my feelings to hide. How will I know this is real? Usually I end up, foolishly I end up, giving all the love I own. Then to my dismay, to you, was just another day. You won't even phone.

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But please, don't tease. Oh, please, won't you put me at ease?

Before we get started, I'd like to make an announcement about this record, mainly because we made this record for the people who want to have fun dancing to it, but also for the people who are dreaming of becoming a singer or being in the music industry itself, and hopefully to let you know not to give up on that if that's what you really want to do. So if you listen to this record more closely than what's listening to other records, you know that we're talking about something that you need not very much of, but just

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I sometimes check if you're good, hoping you feel like you look, knowing you're trying to pick between you and I and the books. 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
1: Neuer Schlachthof Bronx Track. 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Ready and Bad featuring Flo Dunn aus dem UK. OG aus dem Dubstep, aus dem egal was. Flo Dunn ist die Killerstimme.
2: Believe me, we're a bit old school, not unlike TV. 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